0: til P6 Beat.
1: Just a perfect day. Drink sangria in the park. And then later, when it gets dark, we go home. Just a perfect day. Feed animals in the zoo.

0: Revenge her fra Danger Mouse og Sparkle Horse fra det fantastiske album, de lavede, der hedder Dark Night of the Soul. Nu skal du få Billie Eilish med My Strange Addiction.
1: No, Billy, I haven't done that dance since my wife died. There's a whole crowd of people out there who need to learn how to do the scar.
2: Don't ask questions, you don't wanna know. Learn my lesson.

0: strange addiction.
1: 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I think I was just relieved to see that Michael Scott got his confidence back.
2: Yeah, Michael, the movie's amazing.
3: It's like one of the best movies I've ever seen in my life.
0: Deadly fever, please don't ever break. Be my reliever, 'cause I don't self-medicate.

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Young and dumb, having way too much fun. 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If I had known then what the prophecy shown. Family of origin, family of choice. Stay with your bros through the tethered and lows. Bootleg cassette tapes quoted on your phone. 2010 drama never felt, no one knows. Innocent times with a flying blind man. Just had a comet in the Nordic night sky. 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

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It would finally be true. And I could stop this terrible search. For what I know ultimately won't fulfill me. But these are important, these awards. I don't want you to think that just because if you blew up our solar system alone, you wouldn't be able to find us or any of human history with the naked eye. But from our perspective, this is huge.

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The dopamine is low, so I might like a couple nice things.

called marketing. 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So the next time that somebody wants to help you, ask yourself if there's really something that they're trying to sell you.